0: Before you go, there's something I want you to have.
1: Oh, it's beautiful. But wait a minute, isn't this...
0: Yeah, yes it is.
1: But I thought the old lady dropped it into the ocean in the end.
0: Well, baby, I went down and got it for you.
1: Aw, you shouldn't have.

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1: 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Pop extremo.
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1: Go!
3: 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You can't touch this. 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
1: Bob Extremo. Feel the music.
2: I like to move it, move it. I like to move it, move it. I like to move it, move it. You like to...

0: 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Feel the music.
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2: We're going to dance. We're going to dance. We're going to dance. And have some fun.

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3: I like to move it, move it. I like to move it, move it. I like to move it, move it. You like to...

your cigarette break. It's like 10,000 spoons when all you need is a knife. It's meeting the man of my dreams and then meeting his beautiful wife. And isn't it ironic? Don't you think?

0: before you go, there's something I want you to have.
1: Oh, it's beautiful. But wait a minute, isn't this...
0: Yeah, yes it is.
1: But I thought the old lady dropped it into the ocean in the air.
0: Well, baby, I went down and got it for you.
1: Aw, you shouldn't have.

0: 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Feel the music. Pop extremo.
1: Siente la música. Go.
2: Hiya, Bobby.
3: Hi, Ken.
2: You want to go for a ride?
3: Sure, Ken.
2: Jump in.